music don't suck. 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You want it? 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The girls so sexy, going crazy, taking it to the top.

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as his grand red carpet rolls out on the side they stand, worshipping you like a god and like a goddess. 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Flashbulbs pop, paparazzi goes wild. 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They answer to your beck and call. You're flawless, after all. Overqualified for the position. 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